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3: It's high time that we don't sit here in parliament and just speak rhetoric. It's high time we also join the fight on the ground. The members of the portfolio committee on police must join all these community forums and groups.
2: Die DA parlementslid Lisa Schikkerling sê die komitee moet nou na wetgewende en begrotingsveranderinge kyk terwyl daar verseker word dat die reaksie op bendegeweld meer as net die polisie behels. 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
4: We are the lawmakers and I think it's important for us to realize that and for us now to go back and make proposals on how we can change laws that can help us going forward. We must speak to Department of Education, Justice, Social Development, Health, Correctional Services and but Home Affairs and Finance need to come to the party and then SAPS. SAPS will have to step up their game.
2: Derelyn James van Action SA sê die komitee het kennis geneem van al die kwellinge wat geopper is. Sy het ook die rol van nie-regeringsorganisasies in die ondersteuning van gemeenskappe wat deur bendegeweld geraak word, beklemtoon.
5: I want to say that I have heard you. We have heard you. We've listened to. I've got 18 sets of remarks here. 18 people spoke and we are going to look at having solutions for all 18 those challenges that was tabled here today. I also want to commend the lady that spoke to the importance of NGOs and NPOs because apparently in South Africa they think that those places have nothing better to do, that those are unemployed people looking for a stipend. Those are the people holding the moral fabric of our communities together.
2: Die komitee sê die beraad is slegs die begin van 'n baie langer proses. Die voorsitter is Ian Cameron.
6: This inquiry started from a resolution in November 2025 and it will continue with the committee until we need to report to the House. It will certainly go into next year, 2027. It is not something that we're just going to rush to go through a box-ticking exercise. And we've really made a deliberate effort to include as many relevant voices for today and that are specifically practical for today during this phase of the process.
2: Die komitee sê dat hulle sal voortgaan om gemeenskappe in ander bendegeteisterde gebiede reg oor die land as deel van die ondersoek te betrek voordat hulle aanbevelings aan die nasionale vergadering sal maak. 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
8: 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Because when you intervene in a way that the company is alleged to have intervened, in terms of how we dealt with our foreign exchange rate, it has negative implications on our capacity as a country to succeed on our objective of economic development.
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8: 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And allegedly, in terms of the affidavit submitted by the South African Reserve Bank, decided to make available loans to them at a rate that was far more than what they can qualify for in order to enter into this dubious process using foreign exchange rates for them to generate more resources than what they were qualifying for. I mean, we have every reason to believe that the affidavit by the surveillance intelligence investigator from the South African Reserve Bank and what is contained on that 170-something affidavit of Mr. Malherba is quite authentic and it's important, and that is why the court agreed with the South African Reserve Bank that the bank account must be closed.
7: Die DA het Burg vroeër die week van die finansportefeulje verwyder, maar het geweier om enige verdere kommentaar te lewer. 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
9: Die leier van die party United African Transformation, Dr. Wander Mahlatsi, sê hulle het die dringende aansoek gebring om die parlement se grondwetlike verpligtinge te beskerm.
10: The Constitutional Court's decision on the 12th August did not determine the merits of UHT's argument. It declined to hear the direct appeal at the stage because the Western Cape High Court review on Section 89 report is expected to proceed. UAT has consequently returned to High Court through the proper appeal route. UAT will not allow the Palapala matter to be buried under the endless circle of legal delay. We will continue to defend Parliament's constitutional authority, demand accountability, and ensure that the people's right to know the truth is not sacrificed at the altar of political convenience.
9: Die regsverteenwoordiger vir die MK-party, Thabo Kwinana, verduidelik hoekom die party weer in die hof is.
11: Our clients wanted to appeal to an SVA decision, then such appeal would lie to the Constitutional Court. In this process, the Constitutional Court has refused a direct appeal to the Constitutional Court. In other words, it said go back and follow the normal process in which all the appeals must follow.
9: Die voorsitter van die parlementêre afsettingskomitee, Makashulegana, sê die komitee gaan voort met sy administratiewe werk. President Cyril Ramaphosa se hersieningsaansoek sal in September aangehoor word.
12: So we are going to continue with our preparatory work, ensure that we move closer to finalizing the terms of reference, but also get an update in terms of the process to appoint the evidence leader. So as a committee, we have recommended an evidence leader and is now going through the parliamentary processes.
9: Dit was Makashulekana, die voorsitter van die parlementêre afsettingskomitee. 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
9: Action SA se nasionale voorsitter Michael Beaumont het die dissiplinêre proses teen die beamptes as 'n verneekspil beskryf.
13: Well, firstly, the record of decision is a joke. To have 2 and 4 pages respectively for an investigations and disciplinary hearings of these magnitudes is a joke. In the case of Rekoto, there was a statement that was disallowed by the presiding officer because it was deemed to be taken in duress, which is obscene for trained law enforcement officers who know their rights better than the average South African. And that statement being withheld was obviously because there was contradictory statements that would have made their defense difficult. In the case of Ruda as well, no witnesses were called. And, you know, frankly, the real evidence and the clearest indication that this process was a sham is that of the 8 identified charges of misconduct identified by the IPED investigation, not one of them found their way onto the charge sheet in the SAP's disciplinary process.
9: Beaumont sê die nasionale polisiekommissaris en die tugpaneel moet aanspreeklik gehou word indien die Hooggeregshof bevind dat die dissiplinêre proses van sowel Rode en Rekotto fundamenteel gebrekkig was.
13: But really what we want is the disciplinary process to be held again. No court is going to read a guilty verdict into a record. But what they can do is compel the SAPs to conduct a genuine and credible process with proper safeguards in place this time. But let's ask the question about the president, because, you know, he's hidden behind the fact that these are SAPs members and he doesn't involve himself in the inner functionings of SAPs. But these are his SAPs members who work in his office, in his environment every day as part of the Presidential Protection Service. And yet he seems to have no moral dilemma that these individuals have been found wanting so severely by IPID and the public protector. And one must ask why. Is it because these individuals were integral to helping him escape accountability at the time of the Palapala robbery through the unauthorized and extrajudicial investigation of the Crown?
9: En indien die hof bevind dat die proses inderdaad gebrekkig was, sê Beaumont moet 'n nuwe tugproses teen die twee senior polisiebeamptes ingestel word.
13: We are insisting that the court ensure that this is chaired by an external outside person so that it is credible and that there are safeguards in place to make sure that the process cannot be politically hijacked, including transparency measures, because the court must have regard for the fact that this institution has failed already to do this properly. They cannot simply be taken at face value at their word that they will do it a second time correctly.
9: Hy sê Action SA sal nie die uitkoms aanvaar indien die hof in die guns van Rode en Rekotto beslis nie.
13: There is no rational court in its right mind that could come to that conclusion with the evidence that we are referring to. Every single part of this process has been a cover-up from day one, including the classification of the IPED investigation as top secret. And at the end of the day, we're very confident that a court will see our opinion in that regard. But if the courts don't, we will appeal until we have to go to the highest courts in our land if necessary, because every institution of our government has fallen over themselves to give the president a free ride from accountability.
9: Dit dan Michael Beaumont, Action SA se nasionale voorsitter. Ek is Elsabe Richard May vir SAK News.
0: Tsau dikerie madlanga komisi ekite etin Stuart Schwanick bismisi komanda ko jarok ayo komancim polisi komisari simtsohima Cedric Sibiya mse am ango ho itinkim. 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
15: 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And I'm like, yesterday I didn't take any video of you, and can you please show me that video you say I took yesterday? And then he's like, I don't have my phone with me now. And his tone was very threatening, because he was even pointing fingers at me, telling me that if I want to talk like that, I must come outside. So we don't know what would have happened outside, but his tone was very threatening. That's why I decided to open a criminal case.
14: Adams het intussen getuig dat hy sake teen generaals van misdaadinligting by die Orlando polisiestasie in Soweto aanhangig gemaak het. 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
0: Ma'am.
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0: I understand your frustration. Let me explain mine to you, if you will. Please, please. Just give me 1 second. I will explain it to you.
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3: There's just something wrong about this whole process. It, for lack of a better word, it stinks of machinations. Do you want to comment?
0: Yes, please, Commissioner. Commissioner, I acted only because I wanted these cases investigated. I had no other motive. I emailed the minister twice. The minister's office responded twice. I'm actually appreciative of the response because other ministers don't respond.
2: Die kommissie het vroeg vandag om Adams die geleentheid te gee om na opnames van sy interaksies met die ondersoekdirektoraat teen korrupsie te luister. 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Hierdie bydra van Sibagle Mota in Pretoria en ek is Hendrik Martin vir SAK News.
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I get a summon of La Coppola. 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Then I get a song for the top of your polar. 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

0: 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That guy, number of double contact. 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That go at home to my next career. Me, make what's ever from Jack next career. Don't go me or gum. 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Make a to kunda man a call. I call it dore.
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